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As we continue on this first night in September, I want to know if you feel the same vibe that I feel right now. We'll talk about that in two songs on Pro FM.

0: From the biggest movie right now, Spider-Man Brand New Day, that is Tame Impala Loser on 92 Pro FM. I don't know if your vibe has changed this week, but I have felt it in the air and I have felt it with myself because I feel like this summer, while it always goes by quickly, this summer went by at an alarmingly fast pace. And I don't know, since this week, it started yesterday, even though summer's not over yet, technically the season. Let me Google this. When is the last day of summer? Okay, September 21st. So there's 20 days left in summer. But I don't know if it's school starting up again, football. It's been a little bit colder this week, although it's going to get back into the 80s on Friday. It just, the vibe has felt like we've moved on from summer already. And it's not even Labor Day weekend yet. We didn't even make it there. I asked people here in the office, in the studios, they felt the same way. So has your vibe changed to fall already, even though we're still in summer? You can text in 401-224-1234 to Pro FM.
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9: Dopamine has gotten a bit of a bad rap lately, blamed for everything from screen addiction to junk food cravings. Well, here's the thing. Dopamine itself isn't really the villain. It's the chemical of reward and motivation. Trouble, experts say, is that we're flooding our brains with quick hits. The endless scroll, the bingeable shows, the bag of chips. So what is the fix? Make your brain work for it. 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Picture the view from the top of a mountain. It looks the same whether you drove or you hiked, but it probably feels better when you've earned it. Same goes for baking cookies instead of buying them, or meeting a friend for coffee instead of texting. So here's my advice. 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The good stuff in life usually is the stuff you have to work for. I'm Dr. Sanjay Gupta. 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
1: It's Marky Minogue in Mass. Good morning. The 80-year-old Democrat winning nomination for a third term in the Senate. 2-1 win over challenger Seth Moulton. Republican Mike Minogue, meantime, a 3-1 win for the GOP nomination to face Maura Healey in the fall. U.S. and Iran trading new fire. It's the second time in the last several days. The stalemate at the Strait continues. Turns out one of the two stabbing victims in Times Square from Rhode Island. He's 68 from Kingston. Another woman is dead. The suspect was shot to death by police in broad daylight Monday afternoon. In sports, today marks a week until the Patriots open their new season in Seattle. The Boston Globe reports running back Trayvon Henderson missed practice on Tuesday with a minor ankle issue. Red Sox rally but fall short against the Mariners.
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6: Everything seems to be moving along okay. Both sides of 95, Warwick to Pawtucket and back again. No trouble to report yet on 195 in either direction, getting through the work zone that is the Washington Bridge. In the Bay State, 195 looks pretty good east and west between Fall River and Fairhaven. 95 northbound, some busy spots through the Attleboros up around 495. No.
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16: I'm 12 News. Meteorologist TJ Del Santo. Will be milder with clouds giving way to some breaks of sun. We'll be dry today. High temperatures around 75. Dry this evening, but showers, thunderstorms late in the night. Overnight lows in the 60s. Showers and thunder early tomorrow, then a break. And then we'll see another quick thunderstorm in the afternoon. Very humid tomorrow. Highs right around 80.
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0: I've got.
1: So here's why you should never put delivered packages on your dining table. Do you have a guess?
2: Dirty, like okay. Bacteria. Yeah,
3: they're
2: dirty.
3: Probably covered in
2: rat poo.
1: Bacteria, yeah, rat poo. Okay. And

0: saying. We're talking ants, beetles, moths, and even cockroaches. Wow. Where's Rula talking about the cockroach? And here's the gross part. Those bugs don't always stay in the box. Step one, once they get brought inside your home, they can wander off and settle in. So what should you do? Open packages somewhere you clean regularly. Break down the box quickly and keep them away from where you eat.
1: Well, I clean my kitchen table regularly.
0: True, but...
1: Like before I eat, I spray that down.
0: So then maybe the
1: bugs... I'm all right.
0: Maybe the bugs don't want to be there.
1: What about the plastic ones? Because I just got something
0: like Amazon? Plastic.
1: Yeah. So, like, you know, it's a flat envelope that's plasticky.
0: That's a great question. This just says cardboard. So
1: usually my boxes are big.
2: Hey!
1: Not that big, but.
0: Those white packages that Amazon sends.
1: I hate those things.
0: They get very dirty.
1: They do get dirty, and they're hard to open. Don't give me that perforated here.
2: What?
1: That's BS.
0: No, we've talked. I don't know if it was all three of us or you and I. I'm like Kim. I have a very hard time.
2: What?
0: Hard time opening those packages.
1: It's horrible.
2: What are you talking about? They're the easiest thing to open.
1: No,
0: they are definitely
1: they are not.
2: The white packages,
0: sir,
2: you rip off the perforation?
0: Sir.
1: Except for it never rips off
2: what
1: when it's perforated.
2: It rips off perfectly every time.
1: Oh my God.
0: You have to find the perforated part.
2: No, you
0: first
2: don't.
0: Of all.
2: You just grab
1: Agree.
2: The top of the package and the side of the package and you go,
1: nope.
2: And rip
0: it's
2: it off.
0: Never, it's usually not that,
1: you know,
0: easy.
1: Try
2: That's
1: Tuesday.
2: Insane.
1: I'm bringing my, because I didn't open it yet. Because, you know, it only came like 3 weeks ago. Anywho, I'm going to open it live on the air.
2: Okay.
0: Tuesday.
2: Open it if you can.
1: Exactly.
0: I'm sure that there will be something that I can order, and I will bring mine in as well.
1: Because I always try it, even knowing I'm like, I wonder if this one will do it. I get my hopes up.
0: Same.
1: And then like, just give me the scissors.
2: I don't know if I trust either of you, though, because you had a really hard time opening the box for Becca a couple of weeks ago.
0: That was a tough one.
1: It was glued very tightly.
2: It was not.
1: And
2: it
1: taped.
2: Was taped with regular Amazon tape.
1: No. Yeah, that's sticky.
0: You know who I blame?
2: It's tape. It's supposed to be sticky.
0: I blame Sticky Bezos for all this stuff. For all these hoops that he makes us jump through.
2: Which one is Sticky Bezos, Jeff or Lauren?
1: Right. Both of them.
0: Both.
1: We couldn't even open it with a pen.
0: No.
1: That's what made it ridiculous.
2: You got to use that strength, Kim.
1: I broke two pens. I was using my strength.
2: I don't know about that.
0: She was using elbow grease.
2: I've never broken two pens trying to open an Amazon package. That's all I'm saying.
1: Well, this one in particular had very, very, very industrial strength tape.
2: I think it was standard Amazon tape.
0: 224-1234. If you're just joining us, don't open your packages at the dining room table if they are cardboard, because they could bring on bugs.
2: Or if you're Kim, don't open them at all. Just leave them sitting there for 3 weeks.
0: And also, I want to know if you have a hard time opening those perforated Amazon packages. Kim and I have a really tough time.
1: It's ridiculous. They just stretch and you're just like,
0: and then Jay.
2: What are you talking about?
0: Jay thinks it's so simple. Yeah. I totally disagree.
1: The perforation works every time.
2: I've never had it not work.
0: Perforated is a silly word.
1: Somebody, all my plastic packages, somebody's taking their fingernail and just going like, just dent it.
0: What?
1: No, that's how little it's perforated.
2: It's perforated all the way across.
1: Except for it's not. Like, it's not like good perforation.
0: I can't believe you're gaslighting us over perforation.
2: I am not gaslighting you.
1: I refuse to be gaslit.
2: You're gaslighting me.
0: 224-1234. Those Amazon packages, are they easy or hard to open?
2: Are Becca and Kim being incredibly dramatic?
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10: No major issues to contend with right now on 95 or 195 getting in and out of the Providence area. 610 inbound, busy but moving past Dean Street as you make your way towards 95. 295 checks out A-OK in both directions between 146 and...
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3: No delays to report yet on 195 in either direction between Seekonk and Providence. 95 getting busy, but still looking pretty good, too, getting in and out of the capital city. 610 inbound, busy but moving past Dean Street. I'm Robin Murphy with your Right Now Traffic.
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4: I'm Paul Dews, meteorologist TJ Del Santo. It'll be milder with clouds giving way to some breaks of sun. We'll be dry today. High temperatures around 75. Dry this evening, but showers, thunderstorms late in the night. Overnight lows in the 60s. Showers and thunder early tomorrow, then a break. And then we'll see another quick thunderstorm in the afternoon. Very humid tomorrow. Highs right around 80.

0: talking.
1: So you saw something that caught your eye.
2: Oh my gosh. Have you ever heard of a newborn junk drawer?
1: I've had newborn junk drawers.
3: Like right. A junk drawer for newborns?
2: No, like you're a homeowner.
1: Oh my, I thought it was legit a newborn, like when a baby is
2: one sock.
1: Yeah,
2: and
1: like the snot sucker. And
2: did you end up ever using the Nose Frida? Or were you both?
1: No, for Ariel, we had the Nose Frida where I don't want to get into it.
2: You suck the snot.
1: Well, I didn't want to gross people out.
2: Too bad.
1: But
2: too bad,
1: yes.
2: People. If I had to live through it, you got to hear about it.
1: And then by the time Iris came around, there was the mechanical one that just did it for you. So I'm glad that there was technology that had developed.
2: We will discuss the Nose Frida, like my experience with it, in a little bit because it kind of is in this story, but anyway.
1: So it's not a junk drawer for newborns.
2: No, it's a newborn junk drawer. So this woman is in her kitchen and she says,
1: that's funny.
2: I've got a newborn. I'm starting a newborn junk drawer.
1: And so brand new junk drawer.
2: Brand new. She opens it up and all that's in there are 3 packets of ketchup.
3: It's a packet drawer at this point.
2: Well, and then 4 random straws, you know, the bendy straws from a pack. And I think she had 2 pennies in it. Or maybe not. I don't know.
1: Those are valuable.
2: Anyway, the comments on this reel were so damn funny. Because they didn't say things like, oh, throw a pen in there. Put a rubber band in there. They said things like, you need to put those coins in the back corner.
1: Yeah.
2: And then squeeze a little honey on them and wait for it to dry so they're stuck. I mean, it was all stuff like that. And so the Nose Frida piece is in my junk drawer.
1: Oh, funny.
2: Right now. One of the things in it is, remember it came with the little foam, like spongy thing?
1: Yes. Oh my gosh. What was that called? Because you had to replace, like a filter kind
2: of. Yeah, kind of. I have 2 of those in my junk drawer. But no Nose Frida anymore. That part's gone.
1: Just a replacement.
2: Why did I keep those stupid replacement things?
1: That's funny.
2: I also have, and so again, these are the things where you don't just say, oh, command strips. No, you have to have open command strips that are just the hook with no backing tapes on them. But make sure you keep them.
1: Or a package of command strips. One is out, one is in.
2: Yes.
3: Or an empty package of command strips.
2: Yes, exactly.
1: Back to the pens. You need a pen, no cap, and it doesn't work. And you really need it to work in that moment.
2: Absolutely.
1: You have to write down a confirmation code, and you can't find a pen anywhere.
2: And then...
3: Kim hates scratchy pens.
2: Oh, scratchy pens. I just used a scratchy pen at home, and I was like, why is this in my bleeping house? Immediate outrage, like, you know, I get.
1: I wish I was home so I can look in my junk drawer.
2: Okay. So the next thing, you try with the pen, you try to like lick it and then do the circle on another piece of paper.
1: I'm not licking my pen.
2: What?
3: Really?
1: Not licking my pen.
2: You don't lick your pen?
1: No, I am a former pen licker.
2: Oh, what happened? You've got some trauma here. Let's unpack.
1: Yes, because pen got on my tongue and I didn't like it. And it was gross.
2: Yeah, but it washes off. Or was just it, put a little spit on it.
3: Was it just a dot or are you really sucking on that thing?
1: I think. So no, I don't lick my pens anymore. So what else are we going to put in this junk drawer?
2: Yeah, so text us 224-1234 if you've got some funny things that you've got in your junk drawer. I have a whole thing of rubber bands.
1: Yeah.
2: Did I put them in a little baggie?
1: Uh-uh.
2: No, of course I didn't.
1: They're loose.
2: They're just loose. And they get tangled around things like, oh, I don't know, my razor knife for like... The box cutter
1: That's
2: thing.
1: That's scary.
2: Yeah, they get tangled. Then it gets caught in the upper part of the drawer. Oh. And it's like that thing is going to come out and stab me in the heart.
1: We don't want that to happen.
2: No.
1: But there's always something that prevents you from opening that drawer fully.
2: Always, because it's sticking up.
1: Scissors.
2: How many birthday candle numbers do you think I have in my junk drawer?
3: All the ones except the ones you need.
2: Always.
1: The limit does not exist.
2: Do you remember when I had to do a math equation for my son?
3: Yes.
2: Because I didn't have an 8, but I had 2 4s.
3: Oh, yeah, 4 plus 4. I thought it was 6 plus 2.
2: Yeah, and I figured out how to do the equal sign. Isn't that awesome?
1: That with 2 candles? Like
2: no,
1: the
2: no, no.
1: Two,
2: oh. I had the 4 and the 4, but I didn't have an 8. And so I did the plus sign, and then somebody dropped off an 8 for me. So then I had to do the equal sign for the 8 because I was so proud of my math equation.
3: I think I might be able to top you with the most ridiculous item.
2: Oh, yay.
3: in my junk drawer at home right now.
1: What's in your junk drawer?
3: The thing that's preventing me from opening the junk drawer is a cassette tape of the Muppet Treasure Island soundtrack.
2: Oh, my God. A cassette tape.
1: I went on a date in fifth grade to the Park Theater to see Muppet Treasure
2: Island. Really? Yeah. Who was your date with?
1: I'd rather not say.
3: Where is he currently incarcerated?
1: No, he's fine. He's above board. His mom and I actually talk all the time about Housewives.
3: Isn't that the way it always happens?
1: Always. Isn't it?
2: You need to call Tony. Say, check our junk drawer.
1: Yes.
2: Tell me some weirdo. But text us if you've got some weirdo items.
1: And I got to end on Phil before we... I have an open container of tack, so whenever I stick my hand in there, I'm praying
2: yes!
1: I don't get poked.
2: Yes!
1: Let's talk about junk drawers. What needs to go in a junk drawer? 224-1234.
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6: 95 southbound getting pretty busy past Charles Street through the merge with 146. South northbound busy but moving in and out of the capital city. Slowing down on the 610 inbound past the Toby Street overpass, heading out past Dean Street. 195 eastbound heavy but moving between Gaino Street and the Washington Bridge. I'm Robin Murphy with your right now traffic.
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1: The old guard strikes back in mass. Good morning, veteran Democrat Ed Markey. Turning away the challenge of Seth Moulton, Republican Mike Minogue wins the Republican nomination to face Maura Healey in the fall. Word from Plymouth, an arrest outside of court on witness intimidation charges. The jury's expected back this morning, despite telling the judge Tuesday they are deadlocked on Lindsey Clancy. And there's concerns of a potential school bus strike here. Eight communities across Rhode Island served by First Student could be affected. In sports, the Red Sox have lost 4 of 5 as they faltered to the Mariners 9-6 at Fenway. Yankees, meantime, bounce back at Anaheim with a 7-0.
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7: 195 eastbound, slow moving between 95 and the Washington Bridge work zone. Westbound gets a little bit heavy just past Broadway. 95 is southbound under the speed limit after Smithfield Ave. Be down towards the 610. You're all backed up on the ramp to 195 east. Northbound, you got to watch for brake lights hopping onto 195 east as well. 610 inbound, slow going, pretty much start to finish. Got some brake lights 10 south between Reservoir Ave and...
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13: I'm 12 News. Meteorologist TJ Del Santo. Will be milder with clouds giving way to some breaks of sun. We'll be dry today. High temperatures around 75. Dry this evening, but showers, thunderstorms late in the night. Overnight lows in the 60s. Showers and thunder early tomorrow, then a break. And then we'll see another quick thunderstorm in the afternoon. Very humid tomorrow. Highs right around 80.
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6: 195 eastbound, a slow ride between 95 and the Washington Bridge. Westbound, moderate to heavy volume past Broadway heading for that work zone. 95 southbound, a little heavy past Smithfield Ave heading into downtown. Those right lanes are slow moving after the 610 all the way out to 195. 95 northbound gets sluggish past Thurber's Avenue to 195, those right lanes especially. 610 inbound, slow going, start to finish. I'm Robin Murphy with your Right Now traffic.
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17: Quick question for the boy dads out there. Do you know what your son sees when he opens his phone? There's a good chance it includes a world now known as the manosphere. A recent survey by Common Sense Media found 73% of teen boys regularly come across this kind of masculinity-focused content that sometimes paints men as victims and women as the enemy. Now here's what struck me. Boys rarely look for it. They may be searching for workout tips or skincare, and the algorithm serves up the rest. Child psychotherapist Katie Hurley spent 6 months studying these spaces for her new book called Breaking the Boy Code. What she found underneath all that bravado was insecurity. Boys searching for belonging, purpose, mattering. The best thing you can do as a parent is then making time to listen without rushing to fix anything. I'm Dr. Sanjay Gupta, helping you live a better life.
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10: I'm 12 News meteorologist TJ Del Santo. It'll be milder with clouds giving way to some breaks of sun. We'll be dry today. High temperatures around 75. Dry this evening, but showers, thunderstorms late in the night. Overnight lows in the 60s. Showers and thunder early tomorrow, then a break. And then we'll see another quick thunderstorm in the afternoon. Very humid tomorrow. Highs right around 80.

0: 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If it's Wednesday,
1: it's time for Small Wednesday. Those little things that make our day so much better. And we might think it's silly, but it actually worked out. So 224-1234, what is your small win? My small win has to do with my vegetable garden. The fact that we are, is the correct term yielding vegetables? Or having a good
2: growing.
1: Yield?
2: Yeah, a yield.
1: A yield.
2: Harvesting.
1: Harvest. We have
0: good harvest.
1: Yes, I was able to use a green pepper and a veggie tray the other day.
2: Wow.
1: So, as I said yesterday, I am a trad wife now. Trad wife status.
2: I am open to any and all extra veggies.
1: Me too.
2: So.
1: Oh, yeah. I'll bring some in for you.
2: Yeah, if you've got a good harvest.
1: Yeah. I got some tomatoes. Would you like? I just feel like tomatoes are one of those things where people give them to other people and they're like, oh, thanks.
2: I rarely get them and I will love you for
1: really?
2: It.
1: Really?
2: Do you know I once... When I used to do a veggie garden, I once filled a carry-on bag with salad stuff from my garden. It was so heavy to bring down to my family in Florida.
1: You flew with it?
2: I flew with it. And I was like, these tomatoes are going to get smushed. I had like the cukes at the bottom, then the tomatoes, then the lettuce because I thought, all right, that's my best shot at getting them down there.
1: You just wanted to impress your family so bad.
2: My family was so excited. Like, you would have thought I brought them a winning lottery ticket.
1: When really, it was... What did the flight air do to those vegetables? Did they grow even bigger?
2: They were perfect. Not a single one even split.
1: I'm happy to hear that. So, my little vegetable garden prospering. That is my small one.
2: Okay. So, mine is a two-parter. So, when I convinced my nephew, Aaron, to take my son and his friend to Spider-Man, and I didn't have to sit through it or fall asleep in the lobby. That was one
1: win in itself.
2: So I was trying to Venmo him the money, and my stupid Venmo, I would normally like it, kept saying, oh, we disconnected from your bank. Log in again, which I did. Know the password. Another small win. And it kept saying it.
1: Yeah.
2: It would not. They were like, done, you connected. And then
1: so
2: I would
1: annoying.
2: Go to pay. All right. So he says, have you ever done Apple Cash? That also works great. I feel like such a boomer. I just recently learned about it from one of my young coworkers at Akira. I said, okay, I'll try that. What's your name? So I was like, how do I use this? I couldn't figure it out. He goes, you just send it here. So I did it. And I was like, my mind is blown.
1: Yeah, Apple Cash is great. Welcome to Apple Cash. I've been using it for over a decade.
2: He literally said... He says, when I figured out you could do this, I legit felt like I was in the future.
1: Yeah. So
2: I agree.
1: So it's kind of like when I taught you how to do a voice note.
2: Yes.
1: A little bit life changing,
2: yeah,
1: right?
2: I did a voice note to you yesterday.
1: Yes, you did. And I was so proud of you because you did it correctly.
2: Yes.
1: So you did a voice note and Apple Cash in one day. Kim, welcome to the future.
2: Yes.
1: That is a major.
2: Now, I just don't want to run into the Terminator.
3: Now, do you use Apple Pay, though?
2: I use Apple Pay.
3: Oh, okay.
2: Not all the time, but I have used
1: That's
2: it.
1: That's all I use. I can't remember the... Only when I go to get gas is when I use a credit card. I don't use Apple Pay at a gas station.
3: You pump your own gas?
1: I pump my own gas.
3: You're the first in a long line of burgers to do so.
1: Female. Yes, it's true.
3: mine is a very small win because 1 year from now, it'll be a big win.
2: Okay.
3: I was paying bills the other day on the first of the month, and I have exactly... 1 year left of payments on my truck.
2: Oh, that's
1: Yay!
2: Amazing.
1: Congratulations. Well, it's kind of a...
3: It's small.
1: It's a backhanded...
3: It's a small win.
1: Because I wish you were just... You know, obviously the big win would be being done.
3: The
1: but
3: big win will be 1 year from now. I'll update
1: one,
3: you.
1: And then what would you do? Would you go and buy another vehicle?
3: No, I'm driving this into the ground.
2: Okay, yeah, that's what smart. I'm doing with mine. I remember that feeling of, oh my God.
3: I'm like, what...
2: You're also going to have one when you have one payment left.
3: What am I going to do with all this money?
2: Well, first of all, the fact that you're able to pay your bills, all your bills on the first, whatever, Cinquad. I'm like, okay, when's my check coming in for that village thing? But it's almost like paying off your student loans.
1: Oh, absolutely.
2: Yeah.
1: I thought you were going to say the thing about student loans.
3: When I paid off my loan on my heating system... That was a $14,000 loan that I took out, and I paid that off. a few years ago.
2: Big.
3: And that was amazing.
1: Oh, wait.
3: And then I got my PMI removed on my car insurance, and that was incredible.
2: Wait, you had PMI on your car insurance?
3: I'm sorry.
2: Or your mortgage?
3: On my mortgage.
1: Yes. Yeah.
3: And then this now with my car payment.
2: Dude,
3: I'm going to be saving so much money every month.
2: Whenever I can put extra money down on my mortgage, and that I can never do a full payment, but sometimes I'll have something, and then I cross off on the amortization schedule that interest. And I'm like,
3: You're the only person I know who has the amortization schedule, by the way. I asked them for it. They're like, yeah, we'll send it to you, but we'll charge you $10.
2: No, it's online. You just print it out.
3: Oh.
1: What?
2: Okay, so when you have a loan, a mortgage, there's actually most of them, there's an amortization schedule. So it'll say, for example, it's like 20 pages long. So it'll say first payment, then it says principal, interest, escrow, and something else, right? So, of course, at first, your principal is like $50 of your $5,000 payment. Interest is like $10,000, blah, blah, blah.
3: $4,990, or 50, rather.
2: Right. And it keeps going down. So by the time your like eighth payment gets there, your payment has gone up to, say, your interest.
3: Principal.
2: Your principal has gone up to like $60 or whatever.
1: I didn't know that there was a term for this.
2: So stand by. But if you pay extra, you get to cross off like 2 months at a time if you do a full extra payment. Then you add up the like $5,000 in interest each month. You just saved that.
1: Becca's
3: head just exploded, by the way.
1: I've never heard that term before.
2: If you go online to your mortgage and search for amortization, you can print it out.
3: By the way, if we haven't lost our listeners due to this confusing math.
1: 224-1234.
3: This is actually a legit public service, and I helped you, right, Becca, with your PMI? 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
2: Yeah, because they won't just automatically do it.
1: It's a good tip.
2: Yeah. If you print yours out, I'll help you highlight it.
1: Thank you.
2: If you don't care about me seeing your money
1: problems. That's fine. 224-1234. We're talking about your small wins. What is your small win? The little things that make your day so much better and you want to celebrate them, we want to hear from you.
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1: So a little while ago, we discussed how Jay was woken up in the middle of the night, not just by Cody, his dog, but by a chirping CO detector. And we were reminiscing about the time the same thing happened to Kim, but there was no real
0: urgency.
1: Yeah.
2: Nah.
1: To fix.
2: I mean, here's the thing.
1: The detector.
2: So long story short, it went for months and I had to have a police officer come over and bring me a 9-volt battery. Here's the other thing, though. Yeah, the chirp was annoying, but I stopped hearing it after a while.
1: It was like white noise.
2: I'm one of those people who can have a party conversation around her and still read a book and literally not hear what's going on. But also, I have way too many smoke detectors in my house because, like, sometimes one will stop working or whatever, or I'm not sure it's working, and I've got a DCYF inspection coming up. So I end up, I'll just buy all new ones. Then I put them up. So now I really don't know which ones they are.
1: You're correct. You're collecting them like those, what are they called? Infinity stones?
2: Yes. Or like needles. I don't want Steve to have to come back out and do it again. I just want it over with. Just get new ones. Then I never take the old ones down.
1: Can I tell you a story that Jenna from Narragansett? So we asked you at 224-1234, what camp do you sort of fall in? Do you fall into the fix it right away? Do you fall into the let it ride for a little bit, or my own where you have somebody else help you with it? That somebody else happens to be your husband. Jennifer, by the way, I don't want anybody to think that I'm a passenger princess 24/7. I pull my weight.
2: It's really like 75-25.
1: And sometimes it's sometimes it's a little bit like Montessori school where he has to have one-on-one teachable moments with me.
2: Yeah.
1: Where he makes me learn to do things.
2: Do you retain it?
1: Nope.
2: Jennifer.
1: Jennifer, please, she said, please do not wait to replace the batteries on your smoke or CO2 detector.
3: CO.
1: Why do you keep saying that? Because
3: CO2 is not poisonous.
1: Okay. Well, Jennifer says CO detector saved our lives last winter when a raccoon entered into our chimney and broke off a piece of the internal wall, which then blocked the airflow. We had smoke coming back into our basement and therefore causing the CO detector to go off in the middle of the night. Levels were very high when the fire department got there. If our detector wasn't working or if we didn't have one, we would have, something terrible would have happened. Luckily, the family of six got out unharmed without having to go to the hospital, but please change the batteries regularly, and this just proves my point. Raccoons are terrible.
2: I feel her on this. I actually had a friend who woke up in the middle of the night, didn't have a CO detector.
1: Is your friend still with us?
2: Yes.
1: Okay.
2: And had to literally drag her whole family out. And it was one of those, she could barely get herself together and was just dragging her kids out. So pretty scary.
1: It's very scary.
2: I do have three, though.
1: Ryan in Swansea. Find and fix right away. I have a 3-year-old and a 7-month-old. House would be absolute chaos if my CO detector was going off.
3: Exactly.
1: First night we put my oldest in his new bed to kick off sleep training. His smoke detector went off due to the battery failing. To this day, almost 2 years later, he's still afraid of the detectors.
2: Aww.
1: And when it comes to the beep, I fall into two categories. If it starts while I'm in bed, I won't deal with it until the next day.
3: How can you sleep?
1: If it's during the day, I'll deal with it right away. Maybe Anne took a lot of magnesium.
3: Oh my, I would have to get hit in the head with a hammer.
2: Anne, we want to know, magnesium or other edibles?
1: Juan in Central Falls. I'm not a psychopath and I would immediately replace the batteries.
3: Thank you, Juan.
1: Megan in Woonsocket, the fact that Jay keeps playing that on air is making me crazy.
2: Now imagine during COVID, mine going off every 30 seconds.
3: Every 30 seconds on the air.
2: For months.
1: Aaliyah in Cranston, when I was in high school, we had a beeping alarm. I took it off the wall and tried to go back to bed. It was still beeping. I got up and smashed it with a hammer. Slept peacefully afterward. Oops. Eddie.
2: She just bought a new one.
1: Eddie and Seekonk, I'm with Jay. The minute I hear the beep, I'm finding it. I can't stand it. It drives me insane. And
3: I need to, if I couldn't get the battery out, if it had a screwdriver panel or something, I would just throw it out the window.
1: It's not the worst thing. I'm sure that's in and around the neighborhood.
2: Seriously. And then the raccoon would destroy it and boom, What's that called when somebody gets a comeback
3: incarnation?
2: Story? No. When they're canceled, but then they have a good story.
1: Redemption.
2: Yes, thanks. Jeez Louise. That was like password.
1: Clarice in Attleboro. I'm with Jay on this one. I would do a full investigation no matter how tired I am.
3: Yeah, duh.
2: Well, show offs.
3: How are you going to go back to sleep with that thing going off constantly every 30 seconds?
2: It
3: would
2: anyway.
3: Absolutely drive me insane.
1: Darren in Attleboro. I have to find the beep and end the beep. Have a great day.
3: The beep must cease.
1: 224-1234.
2: Did you just try sending
1: 4.
2: In a cease and desist letter?
3: I did. I did. I had it served by a process server.
1: If you're just joining us, when one of your alarms goes off, like a smoke detector or a CO detector, do you change
2: it? Carbon monoxide detector.
1: Yeah, that would make sense. If you hear it, do you change it right away or do you wait a little bit?
3: You have to change it right away.
2: Okay, I know what you have to do, Buff, but what do I do?
3: For your own sanity.
1: Well,
2: when have I ever had that?
1: Kim,
3: why start now?
1: Kim just said she thrives in chaos, yeah. Like when she's reading a book and there's everything going on around her.
3: I wish the listeners could have seen Kim come in this morning because the energy level did not match Becca and me.
1: Michael, that chirp is amazing. It made the dog stop barking. Do it again.
3: Hold on. There you go.
2: Oh, I want to hear Michael has to call us. I want to hear the dog.
1: Team, change the batteries every 6 months here.
2: You know what?
3: When daylight saving time happens, that's when you're supposed to change your batteries.
2: All you virtual or
1: virtue signaling? No.
2: Yeah, virtue signaling.
1: Wow.
3: Sometimes the words get jumbled up, don't come out no good.
1: Listen, Kim, I get it. The brain fog is very real.
3: Yeah.
2: It is. It's damn horrible. Menopause.
1: 224-1234.
2: Where's my morning maracas?
1: Oh, Dean, the beep is nothing compared to a cricket in the house.
3: I can deal with a cricket.
2: I love the crickets.
3: The cricket,
1: it's so calming.
2: It is. It's like white noise.
3: The cricket's unpredictable. That's the thing with the cricket, right?
2: You can't find the pattern.
3: Exactly.
2: Yeah.
3: The pattern is what kills me because you expect it to happen.
2: Like a train schedule.
1: 224-1234. When you get a little beep beep in your house, do you change it right away? Do you wait for somebody else or do you just let it go?
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6: 95 southbound, slow moving, getting out of the Pawtucket S curves pretty much all the way into downtown Providence. You're backed up on the ramp to 195 east. Northbound, pockets of slow traffic from 37 heading up into the city. 195 eastbound, slow from 95 to the Washington Bridge. Westbound, stop and go, getting over the state line all the way out past Broadway. Slow going on the 610 inbound, start to finish. 146 southbound is back to Mineral.
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1: It's Marky Minogue in Mass. Good morning. The 80-year-old Democrat winning nomination for a third term in the Senate. 2-1 win over challenger Seth Moulton. Republican Mike Minogue, meantime, a 3-1 win for the GOP nomination to face Maura Healey in the fall. U.S. and Iran trading new fire. It's the second time in the last several days. The stalemate at the Strait continues. Turns out one of the two stabbing victims in Times Square from Rhode Island. He's 68 from Kingston. Another woman is dead. The suspect was shot to death by police in broad daylight Monday afternoon. In sports, today marks a week until the Patriots open their new season in Seattle. The Boston Globe reports running back Trayvon Henderson missed practice on Tuesday with a minor ankle issue. Red Sox rally but fall short against the Mariners last night 9-6. I'm Bill Haberman.
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2: 95 southbound, slow moving, getting out of the Pawtucket S curves pretty much all the way into downtown Providence. You're backed up on the ramp to 195 east. Northbound, pockets of slow traffic from 37 heading up into the city. 195 eastbound, slow from 95 to the Washington Bridge. Westbound, stop and go, getting over the state line all the way out past Broadway. Slow going on the 610 inbound, start to finish. 146 southbound is back to Mineral.
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6: I'm Paul News. Meteorologist TJ Del Santo. It'll be milder with clouds giving way to some breaks of sun. We'll be dry today. High temperatures around 75. Dry this evening, but showers, thunderstorms late in the night. Overnight lows in the 60s. Showers and thunder early tomorrow, then a break. And then we'll see another quick thunderstorm in the afternoon. Very humid tomorrow. Highs right around 80.
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1: 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Good morning. It's Jay. Good to be with you. Right now, I want to get you your national keyword to fly away and see Teddy Swims on his ugly tour. One listener is going to get the ultimate glow up and win a trip for two to Orlando, including flights, a two-night hotel stay, and premium tickets to see Teddy Swims. Here's what you do. Text that national keyword. It's real, not as an Instagram, as in authentic. R-E-A-L. 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
5: 195 westbound, a slow ride getting over the state line all the way out past Broadway. Eastbound slow from 95 to the Washington Bridge. 95 northbound, mostly under the speed limit, just after 37 all the way up into the city. Southbound's a slow ride getting out of the Pawtucket S curves. It does loosen up a little bit, heavy but moving past Smithfield Ave, and then you're all jammed up trying to get onto 195 east. Southbound is heavy heading towards Route 4 as well. Stop and go, 610 inbound, start to finish. 6 eastbound is backed up past Hartford Ave.
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0: 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Every Wednesday, we ask you the question,
1: what's your small win? At 224-1234, my small win has to do with the fact that I did not fall into the hole, as I always think I'm going to, when I go get my oil change at the Express Oil place, and that is my small win.
2: Mine was gas for $3.42 a gallon, and
1: crazy.
2: It was literally the entire tank except for 2 miles worth.
0: And I got squash blossoms.
1: Mm.
2: That would be a great band name.
0: I got squash blossoms.
2: Yeah.
1: Opening for the gin blossoms.
2: Yes.
0: And if you've never had them before, I highly recommend, or just look them up. And if you do know where to get them, no one's texted me a good place to get them yet. So
2: how rude that they're not doing what you boss them to do.
0: I'm going to need some suggestions here.
2: Okay. If the gin blossoms had kids that formed a band, squash blossoms.
1: Adorable.
2: Done.
1: Let's make it happen. I'm going first to the socials for small wins at 92 Pro FM on Facebook. Michelle waking up her 12-year-old son for school with no issues.
2: Nice.
0: Don't get used to it.
2: Done, son.
1: Let's see. Okay. Steve missed his run yesterday morning, so he did it last night. 6 miles. That's a major win, Steve.
2: Wow.
1: Nice flex. Helen in East Providence. Oh my God, Becca, I'm the exact same way, getting my oil changed and the same thing at the car wash when you have to align it. Kim, you mentioned that this morning.
2: Yep.
1: Every time I say, this is going to be the day. Glad that it wasn't.
2: Candace from North Kingstown. Talk about not wasting points / rewards. I was so mad at my husband. He used my $1.40 off and only put $40 in.
1: No!
2: Candace, that's grounds for an ultimatum couples counseling in your future. I see it.
1: Donna in Attleboro. Samesies, Kim. I have Stop and Shop points I'm waiting to use. I have 37 miles to go.
2: Good job, Donna.
1: And Jay, a little while ago, I said, ooh, if you have a delicious recipe for squash blossoms and you want to drop them off here at the radio station, please do. And Sam, to that degree, said, you guys just gave Jay his ick.
2: Yeah.
0: Exactly. Yeah, that's for tomorrow.
1: Tomorrow.
2: Twin Oaks has squash blossoms. Did you just say that?
0: Yeah. No, that was off the air.
1: Off the air, because when he said the restaurant.
0: I've had them there. I can't remember. At Twin Oaks, is it a giant plate full of squash blossoms? I feel like it's one big, huge plate.
1: I will
0: Whereas,
1: text Susan and figure it out.
0: Thank you very much. It's very pressing. Whereas at like Al Forno Baccaro, it's a small little squash blossom on a little bed of marinara sauce.
2: I like that too.
1: I knew he wasn't Twin Oaks because when Jay crosses over into the West Bay, I get an alert on my phone.
2: Yes.
0: There are tremors.
1: And it beeps.
2: Yes.
1: And, you know, that's the beep I would answer quickly.
2: All right. Can we read Lisa's?
1: Please.
2: I love this so much. My small win was figuring out how to shut my automatic windshield wipers off before entering a car wash. I've already had to replace several because I didn't know how to shut them off.
1: How
2: swanky is that car automatic windshield wipers? It senses when it's raining.
1: That's wild.
2: Right.
1: Does she have a Cybertruck?
2: I don't know.
1: Somebody else
2: was totally cool because I had auto lights. come on, Lisa. What are you driving?
1: Okay. Laura and Douglas. We talked to Laura not too long ago. Laura, I was able to get Rap City salty and sweet chips at the store.
2: Oh.
1: A lot of the times they are sold out. Anytime you can get a food item that is sold out, that is a small win.
2: That's me with my Hers chips at the dollar store.
1: When you find your flavor, which is
2: sour cream and onion.
1: Only.
2: But it has to be Hers.
1: Kat in Warren. My small win was surviving my first night solo parenting my 1-year-old while my fiance is on a work trip until Friday and my daughter is with her dad for the rest of the week. Kat.
2: Oh, I love that, Kat.
1: Congratulations.
2: That's a big deal.
1: That is major.
2: All right, Ed from Gloucester. My wife retired at the end of the last school year. I retired a year ago. Enjoying Maine in September. Haven't done it in 30 plus years.
0: Is that our former engineer?
2: Right.
1: It sounded like the same. I am so happy for Ed and his wife. After 30 years, they're now enjoying
2: That's awesome.
1: Their time together.
0: That's a big commitment, though. I mean, there's not a lot of stuff up in Maine. They better like each other. Otherwise, they're going to get real sick of each other.
2: Oh, my God. That was my parents when my dad finally retired and my mom was working, but, like, different. She was like, get out of my kitchen. Just get out.
1: 224-1234. Jay, you're getting some suggestions for these squash blossoms.
0: Fantastic.
2: You shamed everybody into it.
0: They should. I should know better.
2: I hope they're all sending in things where they really stink. So that, because they're mad at
0: there's
2: being
0: no
2: bossed.
0: Such thing as a bad squash blossom.
2: You're not the boss, be buff. I'm going to give you a place where they're really crappy.
0: That would just be mean and cold hearted.
1: I want to do squash blossoms for Try It Tuesday.
0: They need to be fresh.
1: Can we get somebody in here to make them?
0: We have to get someone with a deep fryer.
1: Okay, so somebody with a fryolator.
2: Can't we just have...
0: You put it out there.
2: Wait, can't we just have one of those hot plates and then put oil in a skillet and make them?
0: You got to ask a chef.
2: That's deep frying.
1: Let's do it.
2: That's how I do my fried chicken.
1: I think we should try it.
2: I think so, too.
1: Try it Tuesday.
0: Burn this building down.
2: Or we could get Nick Raybar to come in because, you know, certain people have left the building.
1: Why don't we... Oh, my God. Brittany, I love this small win. And it's Wednesday, so she gets to wear them today. She found limited edition pink Mean Girl sneakers for $11 at the thrift store.
2: Wow, that's so cool.
1: She went thrifting. Congratulations.
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13: 195 westbound, a slow ride getting over the state line all the way out past Broadway. Eastbound slow from 95 to the Washington Bridge. 95 northbound, mostly under the speed limit, just after 37 all the way up into the city. Southbound's a slow ride getting out of the Pawtucket S curves. It does loosen up a little bit, heavy but moving past Smithfield Ave, and then you're all jammed up trying to get onto 195 east. Southbound is heavy heading towards Route 4 as well. Stop and go, 610 inbound, start to finish. 6 eastbound is backed up past Hartford Avenue. I'm Robin Murphy with your right now traffic.
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7: I'm Paul News. Meteorologist TJ Del Santo will be milder with clouds giving way to some breaks of sun. We'll be dry today. High temperatures around 75. Dry this evening, but showers, thunderstorms late in the night. Overnight lows in the 60s. Showers and thunder early tomorrow, then a break. And then we'll see another quick thunderstorm in the afternoon. Very humid tomorrow. Highs right around 80.

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1: It's time for Small Wednesday at 224-1234. Those little things that actually made your day a whole lot better, we want to hear about it. Could be recent, could be the last few months, could be something that happened this morning. What is your small win? Kim is unfortunately not here, so I actually am going to call an audible, and I'm going to do two small wins. The price of one.
2: Okay.
1: My first small win happened, I believe it's a mobile station on Route 2, and I know Route 2 is very long. It's across the street from Walgreens and I think a tire spot. I looked to see if there was, if it was more than just a mobile. It's just a mobile. So shout out to the mobile on Route 2, because you know what they handed me yesterday?
0: What did they hand you yesterday?
1: After they asked if I wanted a bag, because I bought a couple things, and I said, nah, because I know that they were just going to hand me a paper bag. I don't need another paper bag. They handed me a plastic bag.
0: Wow.
1: And if you don't know, I have been in mourning ever since the war on plastic took away my plastic bags, despite the fact that there are many other things in the grocery store that are in plastic. However, I digress. And not only that, but the cashier handed me two more plastic bags.
0: What?
1: Because she saw how excited I got when she handed me a plastic bag. I think they might listen to 92 Pro FM in there. So to those of you at the mobile on Route 2, shout out to you for having plastic bags.
0: Look at that.
1: That is my first small win.
0: From Becca to you.
3: Thank you.
4: Thank you.
3: Thank you.
1: Thank you. My second small win is that I have not bought Outshine fruit bars in quite a long time. I used to buy Outshine fruit bars, and I think my mom still might buy them.
0: I buy them all the time.
1: Well,
0: I haven't bought any recently, though.
1: Yes. Mark yourself safe if you haven't bought Outshine fruit bars, because there could be a, they've been recalled due to concerns over potential contamination with glass.
0: Oh, excellent.
1: So don't buy Outshine fruit bars right now. They have been recalled, and if you have them in your freezer, maybe toss them. So those are my two small wins.
0: My small win was realized this morning.
1: Oh, what was your small? Well, it wasn't yesterday when you saved your house from catching on fire from
0: that was a big win. No, my small win happened this morning when my eyes opened and my head popped off my pillow. Because last night, Becca, for the first time ever, per your recommendation, I used a magnesium supplement.
1: Oh.
0: And I had the best night's sleep I've had in months.
1: I'm so happy.
0: It's magnesium with ashwagandha extract.
1: Oh, yeah. The ashwagandha will get you.
0: And I took some melatonin last night and it just wasn't working. Whoa. So after like an
1: melatonin magnesium.
0: So like after an hour and a half after I took the melatonin, it just wasn't working. I took the magnesium. 20 minutes later, I was out and I slept through the night.
1: Very impressed. Oh, well, first of all, sleeping through the night these days is very difficult, at least for me. So I'm jealous about that. Secondly, I stopped taking magnesium.
0: Did you? Can I have your extra?
1: Yes, I will bring in chelated? My extra. What does that mean?
0: It makes it easier to absorb.
1: I don't know. Sure. Okay. Are you chelated?
0: Sometimes. On a Friday or Saturday night, yeah.
1: I will bring those in. I only stopped taking magnesium because it was almost giving me too deep of a sleep where waking up was very difficult.
0: Oh, really? You know, it was kind of difficult to wake up this morning, but I just figured, you know.
1: When you have this job, you can't be in a fog, except when you're playing the Becca Burger Battle sometimes. So I had to stop taking magnesium. But I'm so thrilled to hear.
0: You told me to do it.
1: Did I influence you?
0: You're an influencer.
1: I am an influencer. Well, I'm happy that that worked out. We're going to go to the text 224-1234. Laura, she says she feels me on plastic bags. She still has them around there in Douglas, Mass. So maybe I'll take a little field trip to Douglas, Mass.
0: All your shopping in Douglas from now on?
1: Yes, that's what I'm going to do.
0: What do they have there? I don't know if they have the basket.
1: They have bags. They have plastic bags, and that's enough for me.
0: All right.
1: Jeremy in East Greenwich. Good morning. I lost my phone at the beach this previous Saturday.
0: Good button.
1: And it was found by someone doing a metal detector Monday night. And shout out to Jeremy's iPhone 6 for still working to hold him over.
0: I thought he meant he lost the iPhone 6.
1: No, he found that this metal detector person, I guess, found it.
0: Gotcha. I just got my new iPhone.
1: What number was that?
0: The new one or my old one?
1: No, yours. That one that you just bought.
0: What's the newest one? 14?
1: I don't know. No, it probably, I have no, I'm so bad with this. I just thought you would know it off the
0: top of your head. It's the one that's on 17. It's 17. It's the one that's on TV.
1: 17, and he's still rocking this iPhone 6.
0: That, I'm surprised that it even makes calls anymore.
1: I am impressed. 835 is so funny. Pretty sure the plastic bag police will be at that mobile station later
0: today.
1: Yeah,
0: I think so too.
1: Oh no. Please, I don't want to get them in trouble.
0: Sorry.
1: 2241234. What is your small win?
0: Ooh, hold on 1 second. We have very special new imaging for this that I have to put in.
1: Yeah. Oh.
0: What is your, wait, go ahead, do it again.
1: Oh.
0: What is
1: your
0: small
1: win?
2: 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We can't wait to hear about it. 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
13: 95 northbound, a slow ride after 37, heading up into the city southbound. Pockets of slow-moving traffic from the Pawtucket S-curves all the way into downtown. 195, eastbound slow from 95 to the Washington Bridge. Westbound slow going from before the East Shore Expressway out past Broadway. Pawtucket Avenue, paving happening near Vets Parkway now up towards Warren Avenue today. Pawtucket Avenue is backed up to Willett Avenue, and overflow traffic on the trail is all jammed up trying to get to Mink Street. I'm Robin Murphy with your Right Now Traffic.
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1: So I don't know if you're like me and you make silly decisions in July thinking that it'll pay off for you in December. I did the something very similar last year when I booked the Blackstone Valley Polar Express in May because I know how quickly it fills up. And that did work out for me. So the kids loved it. I decided that this year I would do something a little different, though. I booked because I know the last few Decembers, I really dropped the ball on it. Last week, I saw that the Natick Mall posted the Santa elevator.
2: Oh, yes. You got to get on that.
1: And I did.
2: Good.
1: And I booked it for maybe the second week in December. But, like, it's four of us, you know, me, my husband, and my two kids. And it was...
3: Are you not taking your parents? You're taking your kids instead?
1: Yeah, I'm not taking... Yeah, the four of us. Yeah, it's me, my mom, my dad, and my brother, Louie. That's who's going on the Santa experience. Which actually would be kind of fun. I'm just wondering if anybody else does these silly things in July, considering that the month of December is several months away at 224-1234. And I've never done the Santa elevator. And so they're at the Natick Mall. So I'm going to just try to be as diplomatic as possible because I don't want to offend the Natick Mall in any way. I'm just hoping it's worth it.
2: I'm hoping it's worth it for you as well.
1: But the Natick Mall is a big, fancy, bougie mall. So
2: even if
1: it's not worth it, I can still enjoy the mall.
2: I have heard the experience is really cool. Now, I don't know how much you paid for it, but I didn't even know about it until well... After my kids were just like not really into it anymore.
1: Yeah.
2: They didn't want to do the big shebang. They wanted to just casually meet Santa.
1: Yeah.
2: They weren't into the whole like, oh, let's go to some winter wonderland place.
1: Yeah. But you've done this before where you book something months and months. I'm not talking about vacations.
2: Dude, I was just looking yesterday, not even kidding you, at the Rockettes for the weekend because we're going to go down for Thanksgiving because my nephew is moving to New York. So we're going to go down, bring him and his roommates Thanksgiving. We're doing the Macy's Parade, and I'm like...
1: You're going to go to the Macy's Parade?
2: Yes.
1: You're going to be there on the front line?
2: Yeah, well, I don't know if we're going to be on the front line.
1: Meaning front lines, like...
2: Because I am not going to camp out for 2 days for a spot.
1: Well, by then, you'll be an expert camper.
2: I know, right?
1: So you'll know what to do.
3: All the survival skills you need in Manhattan, you're going to learn at Yagu.
2: Yes, but... So I was looking for Rockettes tickets because I really want my kids to see the show. I love it. And I think they'll love it.
1: I am so excited about your Rockettes. I hope that you book the Rockettes experience.
2: Yeah, I'm trying to decide if the cheap seats, if like I can stand being in the cheap seats.
1: Yes, you can. I'm sure that
2: I think I can too.
1: Any seat is magical when it comes to a Christmas show like the Rockettes.
2: Right, right.
1: We're going to go to Lori in Pawtucket.
3: Sure.
2: Let's do it.
3: What's up, Lori?
1: Hi, Lori.
4: Hi, how are you?
1: I'm doing great. Do you also book experiences way in advance like I just did?
4: 100%. 100%.
2: So what have you booked?
4: So I have done the Disney trips. We've done Disney Christmas parties and Halloween parties. I've also done the Magical Express. I've done Thanksgiving trips. Like we've done like museum experiences. We've done so many things. The only time it's bit me in the butt has been the COVID year. Like we had like multiple experiences booked for like spring break for the kids when they were off on school, and then everyone was off on school and nothing happened. And then that Halloween we had a Halloween like event planned, and that never happened. So I'm a big fan of it. I think it also gives you something like to look forward to, and it's kind of like a little bit of joy as well.
2: Yeah. So I had a Disney trip planned for the year of COVID in like August or September, and we ended up canceling because it was like Disney was open, but all the character experiences were like not happening. Yep. And I was like, I'm not spending this money if I can't meet my princesses.
3: Lori.
4: Oh, absolutely. It was the same thing. But my kids were like proactive and they were like,

0: hey, because we can't do Mickey's Not So Scary Halloween Party, can we get one of these big, huge pool things? And here's how much it cost, and here's how much our tickets were. And they did like the research for it, and I get it.
1: Lori, I gotta ask, and trust me, this is just so I can judge you and your family solely. When you went to Disney with your kids, were they minors or of the age of majority?
0: So we've done all of the above.
2: Yeah.
1: I want to know if they're Disney adults is what I'm asking.
2: You know what? It doesn't matter.
0: So the oldest one just graduated college, and that's what he asked for.
3: Jay!
2: Dude.
0: So, yeah.
2: I don't care if you're 5 or 50.
0: Yes, and he has been going since he was 9, and he took his friends, and he was the map. He was the one who did most of the planning, but... they had a blast.
2: Love it.
1: Love it.
0: Yeah.
1: All right, Lori, thank you for the call. Appreciate
3: you. You know what together.
1: I know, seriously. I can tell. Lori, thanks so much.
0: You have a great day.
3: You too. You know the show, I promise you this has a point. You know the Netflix movie I was telling you about, the documentary, My Toxic Ex?
2: Yes.
3: One of the leads, Disney adult.
2: Really?
3: That's all I'm going to say about that.
2: Who knew?
3: It is... 224-1234. We're talking about how in advance do you book experiences?
1: Your Disney adult vacations.
3: Yes. And mine is the Santa elevator.
2: Even little things like the Santa elevator.
3: Exactly. And if you've done the Santa elevator experience at Natick Mall, I need you to tell me if it's
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1: All right, it's time for Small Wednesday.
0: Yay.
1: At 224-1234, my small win was I ordered something from Amazon and set it up nearly same day, and it did not sit in the box for a week.
2: No, that's pretty cool. I have, says the girl who's got six unopened boxes sitting in her kitchen right now.
1: What's in the box?
2: What's in the box? Mine was that, you know, my little Scrabble game. In one game, I got a 79-point word, Heinies, and I got a 100-and-something-point word with a triple-letter, triple-word score crossword.
1: It's a lot of triples.
3: What would Kim do if the New York Times puzzles didn't exist?
2: Other day, I went to play Connections, and it just kept spinning and spinning.
1: And
2: spinning.
1: You were spinning.
3: Did you call them?
2: I was like, what is going on?
1: And I would be so mad.
3: And my small win for Small Wednesday was that I bought the watermelon from the most expensive grocery store out there, and it ended up being the best watermelon I've ever bought in my life.
1: Now I think you might have inspired me that I need to go get a watermelon
3: from the most expensive grocery
1: store. Yeah. What is your small win at 224-1234? The small win, okay, from Tom. Small win, finally have the time off at night after being in a musical in drag for the last 3 weeks. Now Tom can organize and reorganize his tiny one bedroom apartment. Tom, I'm excited for your organization and I hope it goes smoothly.
2: Yeah, that's so good. Small win from Kim and Swansea. I didn't have words with my new daughter-in-law's family at my son's wedding. I held my tongue.
1: That's major.
2: That's a big win.
1: That's not really a small win. That's a major win.
2: That is
1: Kim.
2: A big, big win.
1: Emma in Cranston, small win, wearing what she tried on first today for work without changing.
2: Wow.
1: Now, Kim, I don't know if you noticed this, but this morning, speaking of, this
2: I
1: is
2: wore
1: not
2: that shirt the other day.
1: This is more of an ick list than a small win, but this shirt,
2: yeah,
1: I spilled coffee right on the
2: logo.
1: On the
2: boob.
1: On the chest.
2: Yeah.
1: Yeah. And you know what? I did that as I was leaving for work. And do you think I went back inside to change?
2: Nope.
1: I said, take me as I am
2: today. Yeah. This is come as you are.
1: Yes.
2: I wore that shirt Monday.
1: Oh, we could have been twinsies.
2: We could have been, but that was the day you were out. And yep. I wore it because I knew I was going to be in the woods with the bobcats. And down at URI. And I was like, I don't want ticks. So I had on jeans and our long 92 Pro FM baseball jersey.
1: Yes. So that was another win for, not really a win at all. I spilled coffee all over the shirt.
3: You got to get out of here, though, before some of the salespeople come in. Otherwise, you're just going to be hearing
4: boobies.
2: Do not take our new headshot photos
1: with
2: that shirt on.
1: No, I won't.
2: Elizabeth from East Providence is with me on those New York Times games. She says, my small win is I finished my Wordle in 2 tries. Dude, that's big.
1: That's major.
2: That is big. She's also one of these conspiracy theorists about the watermelons. There are no seeds in anything anymore, so that you can't plant them yourselves.
3: Why can't you just go to the store and buy a packet of seeds?
2: That way we're going to all be controlled because we can't feed ourselves.
1: Oh, I've heard this theory. But yeah, where are the watermelon seeds then? Yeah.
3: At Job Lot.
1: Are they?
3: Yeah.
1: Are they though, Melissa Avril Lavigne? You should go and see if there are seeds.
3: All right, see ya.
2: But she wasn't the only one to say that today. Kira said the same thing.
1: About the seeds
2: about
1: in the watermelon.
2: Seeds, so what's we can't with
1: what
2: was
1: with them? But what is specifically about watermelon that they don't want us to grow watermelon?
2: But then there's also cucumbers now that are seedless and what's the other thing?
1: Seedless cucumbers?
3: Yeah, the English cucumbers.
2: Yeah.
1: Yeah, but regular cucumbers.
3: Cucumber.
2: Oh no, they have lots of seeds.
1: Yeah.
2: Yeah.
3: But they give you gas.
1: Cucumbers?
2: They do not give you gas.
3: The seeds from the cucumbers.
2: No, they do.
3: Yes, they do.
2: No, they
1: Maybe they give you gas.
3: Look it up. I'm telling you. That's why they make the seedless ones, because people prefer them seedless because they don't get you as bloated.
1: How do they know I got gas?
3: And also, if they wanted to make it so that we couldn't use the seeds, wouldn't they just genetically modify them so that the seeds weren't viable to plant again?
1: I don't know. That sentence.
2: Maybe that's their next step.
1: For me to understand.
2: You know, these things don't happen right all at once, Buff. They happen like a frog in boiling water. You know what I mean?
1: 224-1234.
2: Oh, did you see Brenna?
1: Tell me.
2: Brenna's from Coventry. Her small win is she just got approved for her very first apartment and it will finally officially be moving out on her own after a very, very long and trying year.
1: I'm so happy for you, Brenna.
2: Me too, Brenna.
1: We could not be happier. 224-1234. What is your small win today? Little things that make you smile, that make your day better.
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0: Taylor on 92 Pro FM. It turns out her dog is named Wendy. Now, is that a Peter Pan reference? I gotta do my research. I bet the name Teddy, that's a popular dog name, right? Or, you know, the artist Teddy Swims. I was trying to pivot there. Teddy Swims, you want to see him in Orlando? Fly away, see the Ugly Tour this fall, October 22nd. Well, all you gotta do is text in to win. We've got flights, we've got hotel, we even have premium tickets. Text in the national keyword guilty. Guilty. Text it right now to 95819. That's guilty to 95819.
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9: Have you ever tried to take a screen away from your kid, only to be met with a full-blown meltdown? Well, as a father of three, believe me, I have been there. But here's the thing. It's mostly not their fault. These devices are literally designed to make us crave them. Science journalist Dr. Michaeline Dukleff wrote about this in her new book, Dopamine Kids. She argues that dopamine isn't actually the pleasure chemical we think it is, but instead the chemical of, quote, wanting and desire. So what does that mean? Taking screens away is rarely going to work. Your kid is just going to crave them more. What does work, she says, is in fact replacing the screen with something just as fun. Instead of telling your kids no more videos after dinner, teach them to ride a bike, do some baking, bust out game night, and start small. One screen-free night a week. I'm Dr. Sanjay Gupta, helping you live a better life.
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1: 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You know the roof on fire. We gon' boogie, oogie, oogie, jiggle, wiggle, and dance. 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

this. So Olivia Rodrigo is having a pretty big week. First, her very own music festival, and now a Grammy exhibit. Yeah, Livy hosted an evening with Livy at the Grammy Museum and opened her own exhibit with a very intimate performance.

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0: I thought it was going to be all drizzling today, but look at that. The sun is out. I'm not mad about it. It's Barbie on 92 Pro FM. Now, if you like Hot Wheels and you like monster trucks, I got your tickets to Hot Wheels Monster Trucks Live this weekend. You got to say it that way. Over in Providence, right here, right? Be at the Amp on Saturday for all the energy, all the action, all the stunts. I'm looking for caller 10. You're in 224-1234. I wish you luck. 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

0: 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Hello.
1: Hi, how are you?
0: I'm dynamite. How are you?
1: Good.
0: Who is this?
1: This is Haley.
0: From where?
1: From Providence.
0: Haley, you don't have to go far because this weekend you're heading to the Amp in Providence to go and see Hot Wheels Monster Trucks Live.
1: Oh my God, my son is going to freak out.
0: What's your son's name?
1: Adrian.
0: Mom is caller 10, just picked up that 4-pack of tickets to go and party at the Amp. There's going to be monster trucks. There's going to be some monster stunts. There's going to be some monster energy. And I hope you guys are going to bring some too.
1: Oh, definitely.
0: Is he still playing with his Hot Wheels? Does he love them?
1: He is. He's 7, so he's all about that.
0: No, oh, well, I have no excuse. I'm not going to tell you my age, but I'm still playing with toys and Barbies all the time. You're never too old.
1: Exactly.
0: I like it. The name is fitting. Hot Wheels and Barbie, both by Mattel. So see, it works for me. I was always mad that we did have Hasbro here. I was like, I like Mattel. Sorry, Hasbro.
1: Right?
0: Only because of the name. Only because of the name. Well, Haley, congratulations. Going to see Monster Trucks Live. I'm going to have another 4-pack of tickets tomorrow right here on the Barbie Joe Show. Can you tell me the station who's hooking you up?
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I am a Today Show girl, but this morning I had to watch GMA for the Dancing with the Stars reveal. Julia Stiles, Taylor Hansen, Giada, Tatiana Ali, and Jenna Dewan, but I've already decided that

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she's just being Miley on 92 Pro FM. Like, literally, she's just known as Miley now, and announced her 10th studio album called Bass Persuades will drop on September 18th.

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It's your High Five at Noon on Pro FM. She just wrapped her Eternal Sunshine tour. I made a shout out to her boyfriend, Ricky, that she wants him to be her last. It's Ari, number five.

I like to say these are 5 picks and 0 misses because you know what? They are some of the very best on 92 Pro FM. It is your High Five at Noon, 5 songs ranked day to day. At number 4 is Mr. Know-It-All.

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3: 92.3

So yesterday we had who? Bruno and Zara, that's right, on top. But today, that is not the case. I mean, this countdown, it can be cutthroat, people. It's your High Five at Noon on Pro FM. And leading the pack at number one is Olivia Rodrigo.

0: 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Yeah.
1: 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It's the Drive Through Lunch with Barbie Joe. What do you want to hear?
2: I'm not going to lie. I'm kind of obsessed with Dancing with the Stars. Loving the cast. Not too fond of the pairings, though. Can't have everything. It's your Drive Through Lunch, so get in your request. 224-1234. I'm sprinkling in some of those cast members, and Taylor Hansen, he is competing on season 35. He better dance to this

I am going back and forth with Allie from Coventry on our Pro FM text line. I am confusing the soundtracks of Step Up with Save the Last Dance. Both Julia Stiles and Jenna Dewan going to be on this season of Dancing with the Stars. But I think Allie and I have agreed that Pink is featured in Save the Last Dance. So it's a little Pink throwback on your drive-through lunch.

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It's your drive-through lunch on 92 Pro FM. I'm peppering in some Dancing with the Stars cast members. I am obsessed with host Alfonso Ribeiro. I'm sure you remember him from Fresh Prince of Bel-Air. And his TV sister, Tatiana Ali, is competing this season. Here is her hit from, I think it was like 1998. It's Daydreamin' on Pro FM.

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It's Barbie Joe. You know I'm so proud to be from Johnston. First, our yearbook, that flub, shul instead of school. And now, the bus situation. If I know one thing about Johnston, I know that we

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92 Pro FM, hanging with the Barbie Joe Show. I love that Miley Cyrus has a whole new era, just known as Miley now, right? She's like Madonna. She's got her 10th studio album. It's going to be dropping on September 18th. Right now, Ella Langley, I'm

92 Pro FM. So Mika Abdallah, that's Allie Hayes from Off Campus, says that we are in for a turbulent season 2. Guys, I am prepared for the tissues and ugly crying.

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Longtime Wheel of Fortune announcer. Yeah, he's got a name. Jim Thornton. Did you hear about this? He's been suspended after undisclosed allegations were made against him. They're going to recast as they do a thorough investigation. Well, I don't want this role. I just want to be Vanna White.

92 Pro FM hanging with Barbie Joe. In 1 week, the NFL regular season will kick off with Pats versus Seahawks. I know we're going to win. I'm more concerned that football is being played on a Wednesday. I mean, even I know that stinks.

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1: Yes, so excited to be back with all of you on Real Talk Rhody. And my first guest back from break is Kelsey Swanson from Real Housewives of Rhode Island. She's making some waves of her own with some very big news. Check out the new episode today.

Oh, I hate goodbyes. Unless, you know, I get to toss it over to Jess, who has Bruno Mars tickets over at Gillette Stadium. I'm fangirling. It's Barbie on 92 Pro FM. Catch you tomorrow.

0: today. 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I announce a winner at the end of the hour.
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Captain Picard, Captain Hook, Captain Crunch.

0: 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Name a captain of a ship. 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

0: 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We got the text topic this week. You are playing for a 4-pack of tickets to the Newport International Boat Show coming to Newport September 17th through the 20th. So with the text topic, I ask you a question. You answer me at 224-1234. And today's was name a captain of a ship, and it doesn't have to be. It can be fictional. So we got Captain Hook, we got Captain Obvious, we got Blackbeard, Skipper, Jack Sparrow on the list, Captain Steuben, oh yeah, let's see what else, Captain Obvious, Skipper, Forrest Gump, yeah, it's true, he was Captain of Jenny, Captain Nemo, Captain Kidd, Captain Hook, let's see, Captain Knuckles, I don't know where that one's from, Captain Drake. Everybody decided Captain Sparrow. Everyone went with pretty much fake, which I'm on board with that. We got Captain Phillips. So congratulations to everyone that sent me a text. I appreciate you participating. However, there can only be one winner for today, and that's Ken of Cranston. He went with Captain Phillips. So congratulations to him. A 4-pack of tickets to the Newport International Boat Show. Tomorrow we will play again, and on the way, your Bruno Mars tickets.
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3: 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East between 95 and the Washington Bridge is heavy. 195 West is a 10-minute ride from the Mass border to Warren Ave. 95 South in Mansfield from 495 to 152 is a bit slow, and the same goes for 24 South in Raynham from 495 to 140. I'm John Laurenti with you right now, traffic.
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1: Hi.
0: Hi, who's this?
1: It's Christine.
0: Christine.
1: Am I the right caller?
0: You're caller number 10.
1: Yeah! Oh my God, I'm so excited!
0: You're going to Bruno Mars!
1: Oh my gosh, this is great. I've been trying. Oh my goodness, it's so exciting. Thank you so much.
0: You got a Gillette Stadium Saturday night. You are there.
1: Awesome. Thank you so much.
0: No problem, lady. Where are you from?
1: We are from Millis, Massachusetts.
0: Whoa, very nice, you fancy pants. Well, you're going to have a great time at Bruno. Would you like to sing any Bruno songs now that I have you on the line?
1: Oh, my gosh. No, not on the spot.
0: Fine.
1: I'm so excited.
0: I'll give you the tickets anyway.
1: Thank you.
0: Well, congrats, lady. Just tell me what station hooks you up.
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3: 195 east from 95 to the Washington Bridge is heavy. It's a 10-minute ride. 195 west from the Mass border up to Warren Ave. 146 south from Branch Ave to 95 is stop and go. 95 north is getting a bit heavy from Route 10 to 195. It's sluggish. 95 south from Smithfield Ave to 195. 24 south in Raynham from 495 to 140 is a bit slow. I'm John Laurenti with you right now. Traffic.
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1: On God. U.S. Olympians do it. Your neighbor's kid does it. And yes, it's the only socially acceptable way to carry a sword. Fencing. No, not the kind that keeps dogs in. This is the Olympic and Paralympic.

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Just when

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2: Crews are dealing with a couple of accidents right now. The first one is 610 Connector inbound at Dean Street. Our second is 95 South at School Street. Also have a disabled vehicle, 195 West at Broadway. 95 North from Route 10 to 195, going to take you 10. 95 South is a five-minute ride from Smithfield Ave to 195. It's heavy, 195 East from 95 to the Washington Bridge. 495 North in Mansfield from 140 to 95, going to take you 10. And 24 South at Radom from 495 to 140 is sluggish. I'm John Laurenti with you right now, traffic.
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92 Pro FM. We are a week away from football season. The Patriots taking on the Seahawks next Wednesday. I mean, it's a good way to break up your week. However, the Thursday recovery is going to be worse than your Friday recovery. I don't know. We'll see how they do. Either way, I'm excited for the start of a new season.

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Up this hour, Ella Langley, Olivia Dean, and Cat's Eye. But first, is Gracie Abrams and Hit the Wall.

0: 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I know we'll be cutting it close because the show is for Saturday at Gillette, but I think it's worth it. I think you'll cancel plans to see Bruno Mars, so your next chance to win tomorrow with me at 4:10.
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0: 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Oh, Nicholas, everybody wants the Bruno tickets.
1: You have to go.
0: It's a big ticket. More for you tomorrow, 4:10 with me. But the lines, they just, as soon as 4 o'clock hits, forget it.
1: Have you seen Bruno Mars live before?
0: Yes, I have at the MGM Music Hall at Fenway. It was magical, but there was no phones. But now we can use the phones at Gillette. Yeah.
1: I saw Bruno Mars at TD Garden in Boston. Phenomenal.
0: Unbelievable.
1: Just so good live.
0: Right. And I can't wait. I'm excited to see if there's any surprises.
1: Imagine what that's going to be like at Gillette Stadium.
0: Awesome.
1: I saw Natasha Bedingfield, I think, came out with Anderson .Paak on that tour.
0: Oh, really?
1: Recently. Like, that would have been a good one to see Unwritten live.
0: Right. Oh, yeah. Well, she did perform that for me live one time. That's when I turned down an interview. I did Natasha Bedingfield's interview instead of Lady Gaga.
1: Yes.
0: Yeah, that was a smart move on
1: Classic
0: my part.
1: Story. Well, I mean, Unwritten is still, still playing it today.
0: It's still a banger.
1: So you weren't that wrong.
0: No, Gaga has a couple songs too, though. Yeah, that would have been nice. Anyway, more Bruno Mars tickets for you tomorrow at 4:10. Nick has Rhode Island FC tickets at 7:10.
1: Yep.
0: He has more of that. I'll talk to you guys tomorrow.

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